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1: 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My name is Nolan Kaler.
2: And I'm still Paul Brook Weens.
1: Still? Did you have to like fight to maintain this since we last heard from you, Paul?
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1: Ah, you're spicing it up. You're making things a little bit more interesting for the listeners. And yes. 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
2: They have.
1: So that's really exciting that we get to share the first of our listener-suggested episodes here on Weekend at the Opera. 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So tell us a bit about this, okay. this suggestion that came in.
2: Well, tonight we are raiding the costume trunk.
1: Aha!
2: For one of opera's most famous addictions, disguises.
1: What would an opera be without disguises? It would be a way more boring story because honestly, for the amount of times that people put on disguises in opera and try to make things a little bit more convoluted, it is certainly a hallmark of the genre writ large. And we have some very familiar and very Canadian recordings to go along with our disguises today. We're going to start with arguably one of the most famous disguises ever worn, that of the Count Almaviva in The Barber of Seville.
2: Yes, I would like to call this the classic fake beard starter pack. So
1: all right.
2: we're in Seville in the early 1800s, and of course a lovesick count needs to sneak past Dr. Bartolo. So he tries on three disguises in one afternoon. Drunken soldier, music teacher, and finally, a poor student, Lindoro.
1: Yes, and we will hear his first sort of attempts to disguise himself here in the very famous aria Ecco Ridente in Cielo. This will be performed by the Canadian Opera Company Orchestra, conducted by Richard Bradshaw, Michael Schotta in the role of Almaviva. But as we always do on Weekend at the Opera, we will begin with the ever-famous overture to The Barber of Seville, performed by Canada's National Arts Centre Orchestra.

0: Here, laughing in heaven, emerges the beautiful Dawn. Ecco ridente in cielo. Almaviva's opening aria from The Barber of Seville by Gioachino Rossini. Michael Schanna joining the Canadian Opera Company Orchestra led by Richard Bradshaw. Before that, Canada's National Arts Centre Orchestra sharing the overture to begin Weekend at the Opera. A great way to begin our time here together, Paul, on the program. And we're going to continue the Beaumarchais trilogy here in just a moment. And that's to say we'll return to the land of Figaro et al. Mm-hmm. But first, we're going to take on the Mozart opera that perhaps makes use of disguise most completely. Maybe not liberally, because there's like lots of Mozart operas that don a lot of different disguises.
1: Yes.
0: But when it comes to commitment to the gag, you can't beat Ferrando and Guglielmo in Così fan tutte, because they're in disguise for almost, I would say, a good 75 to 80% of this opera.
1: They are, and I feel like I have had the joy of singing Guglielmo before. Have you?
0: I have done Ferrando as
1: okay.
0: well, yes.
1: What was your
0: disguise in your production?
1: They're fun roles. I can't recall anymore.
0: Uh-huh.
1: I don't remember it being something too extreme.
0: So we set our Così fan tutte, which we performed in Calgary. We performed it at the student bar at Mount Royal University. And what we did was we went from two very sort of academic boys that leave on the disguise of going to like a conference to present their papers. And then they come back dressed up as frat boys and try to do the whole thing with their respective partners. So
1: amazing.
0: There we go. And this is one of the arias that comes in trying to, shall we say, pitch woo to the ladies in the disguised form.
1: Yep.
0: And this is a bit of a rarity too, though, Paul. This aria is not typically one you hear when you go to a typical production of Così fan tutte.
1: That's right. I actually didn't get a chance to sing it either in my production.
0: So it's something that is a bit of a rare
1: find. Disguise itself.
0: We are really doing some disguise inception here on the show this weekend. So this is one of Guglielmo's arias. Rivolgete a lui, io sguardo. Here on Weekend at the Opera. And we have another great Canadian talent to perform it as well. Russell Braun in
1: nice.
0: The role of Guglielmo. And the COC Orchestra led by Richard Bradshaw once again.

0: Guglielmo begging the ladies to return his glance. Rivolgetti a lui lo sguardo. Russell Braun is Guglielmo in Così fan tutte, performing alongside the Canadian Opera Company Orchestra once again here on Weekend at the Opera. What a fun piece.
1: It's great. I've sung it standalone before, outside of the opera, which makes it equally as frustrating when you're in the opera and you don't get to sing it.
0: Ah, of course. So now we return to Le Nozze di Figaro.
1: We do. So same crazy day in the Almaviva household, but now we're a few years later. And this upcoming aria is about a letter that wasn't really meant for you. Countess and Susanna swap clothes, forge a love letter, and seal it with a pin, all while singing the most delicate and, you know, conspiratorial duet ever.
0: So hatching a plan for the skies, I think, would be another helpful way to view the famous Sull'aria here on Weekend at the Opera. The Deutsche Oper Berlin, led by Karl Böhm, accompanying Edith Mathis and Gundula Janowitz.

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4: 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Paul, we forgot to thank the person that suggested this weekend's theme of operas in disguise.
5: Yeah, and she suggested it to you, and then I talked with her at the Zitzprobe for Manitoba Opera's Tosca, which is ending tonight.
4: Mm-hmm.
5: And she had said, I had talked to Nolan about an episode on disguises. And I said, well, that is our next episode.
4: Aha.
5: Thank you, Margaret.
4: Thank you, Margaret, for this fantastic suggestion. Now, when it comes to disguises in opera, you probably can't get more literal than this piece by Giuseppe Verdi, which takes the idea of disguise in a bit of a darker turn, shall we say, than what Mozart and Rossini have done so far in our episode.
5: Sure, but very opera. I mean, something has to end in death.
4: Mm.
5: And so it's a masked ball that ends in assassination.
4: Yes, and very much based on some real life events as well, when we were talking about events that affected the royal family of Sweden, actually, at the end of the 18th century. So that is what we are dealing with here, as Ricardo is talking with Oscar about where the assassination perhaps might go down. And then Renato, in fact, does kill
5: Yes.
4: Ricardo. Sorry for the spoilers, but I mean, this opera's been, it's a little bit like when somebody spoils like Game of Thrones or Breaking Bad for you. You've had over a decade. I mean, the statute of limitations is long past on this one, I'm sorry to say. But you're going to hear that final scene of assassination and listen for the tone change in this opera, because it's light, it's at a ball, everybody's having a great time, and then there's this like political intrigue going on underneath, and then boom, it changes just like that. So
5: and I like how we have a whole scene here for
4: yeah,
5: the listenership.
4: We actually get to really set this up. And also with one of the more famous arias from A Masked Ball, Un Ballo in Mascara, Saper Voreste, performed by Oscar Helen Donath. We'll also hear from Luciano Pavarotti as Riccardo, Cheryl Milnes as Renato, Renata Tebaldi, the famous soprano in the role of Amelia. They are joined by the orchestra and coro dell'Accademia Nazionale di Santa Cecilia, led by Bruno Bartoletti.

0: Luciano Pavarotti as Riccardo, Cheryl Milnes as Renato, Helen Donath as Oscar, and Renata Tebaldi as Amelia. The orchestra and coro de l'Accademia Nazionale di Santa Cecilia, led by Bruno Bartoletti, performing the final scene from Giuseppe Verdi's Un Ballo in Mascara, a masked ball ending in some political tragedy, not unlike Tosca. Paul.
1: Oh,
0: a little bit of a
1: shout out for tonight.
0: A tie back indeed to last week's episode as well, where we got into that Tosca primer. Lots of people writing in, Paul, also saying that it was a lot of fun to hear one opera broken down the way that we did it. So it's something that we're going to have to think about as we're going into the new year.
1: I actually really liked doing it too, because you dive further into one opera as the show host. Or show hosts.
0: Indeed.
1: And it really gets you into it. And then when people are talking to you outside of the show and saying, what's your favorite part of Tosca? Which I've actually had a conversation about this week three times. Because people say, oh, I heard you on the radio. I'm going to Tosca.
0: Amazing.
1: What's your favorite part? You actually know what you're talking about because you've done such a deep dive into the opera.
0: Incredible. So that's something we're going to have to think about as we keep on building these episodes. If you have suggestions for operas that we should dive into, or for themes on these sort of more grab bag episodes, we always love hearing from you. info@classic107.com is the place to send those suggestions.
1: And if you're loving Disguises and Champagne right now, the greatest New Year's Eve opera ever written is coming up in exactly 30 seconds.
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3: Tonight, clear skies, but becoming partly cloudy after midnight with a low of 17. Tomorrow, a mix of sun and cloud with a high of 26, feeling more like 34. And on Sunday, a mix of sun and cloud with a strong chance of showers and a high of 24. A look at your current temperatures and 7-day forecast is available at classic107.com or the Classic 107 app.
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0: We're coming to the end of another edition of Weekend at the Opera on Classic 107, but not before we get to that great New Year's Eve opera that Paul mentioned just before that break there. Paul, why don't you tell us a bit about The Bat, Fledermaus.
1: Die Fledermaus, Vienna, 1874. We have Johann Strauss, Jr. He gives us three champagne-fueled revenge pranks, or it's really one, but where literally everyone is lying about who they are. This is the ultimate disguise in your face without disguises on for many parts of the opera.
0: Right. So we're going to get two of those disguises in the two female lead characters in this show, that being Rosalinda, who is convinced that her husband Eisenstein is having some affairs and is going undercover to prove it. Turns out not so much, but that's okay. She is in disguise so well that she's able to perfect the Hungarian chardash perfectly in Klänge der Heimat. And then we're going to hear from Adele, who is just dying to be an actress and is also, and by extension, putting on disguises for a profession and is sharing about how much she loves.
1: It's really the ultimate, you have no idea who I am.
0: That's right. Or what I'm capable of. And so we're going to close out this edition of Weekend at the Opera with these two arias, starting with the chardash performed by Lucia Popp for us on this Weekend at the Opera. And after that, Tracy Dahl joins us as Adele to perform Mein Herr Markier alongside the Calgary Philharmonic. Thank you so much again for joining us. Until next week, my name is Nolan Kaler.
1: And I'm still Paul Brook Weens.
0: Okay, good. We'll double check on that. Thanks so much, everybody.

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5: Tonight, clear skies, but becoming partly cloudy after midnight with a low of 17. Tomorrow, a mix of sun and cloud with a high of 26, feeling more like 34. And on Sunday, a mix of sun and cloud with a strong chance of showers and a high of 24. A look at your current temperatures and 7-day forecast is available at classic107.com or the Classic 107 app.
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2: Tonight, clear skies, but becoming partly cloudy after midnight with a low of 17. Tomorrow, a mix of sun and cloud with a high of 26, feeling more like 34. And on Sunday, a mix of sun and cloud with a strong chance of showers and a high of 24. A look at your current temperatures and 7-day forecast is available at classic107.com or the Classic 107 app.
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2: Tonight, clear skies, but becoming partly cloudy after midnight with a low of 17. Tomorrow, a mix of sun and cloud with a high of 26, feeling more like 34. And on Sunday, a mix of sun and cloud with a strong chance of showers and a high of 24. A look at your current temperatures and 7-day forecast is available at classic107.com or the Classic 107 app.
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3: Tonight, clear skies, but becoming partly cloudy after midnight with a low of 17. Tomorrow, a mix of sun and cloud with a high of 26, feeling more like 34. And on Sunday, a mix of sun and cloud with a strong chance of showers and a high of 24. A look at your current temperatures and 7-day forecast is available at classic107.com or the Classic 107 app.
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4: A mix of sun and cloud today, windy and 28 degrees. The humidex 35, and today's UV index is 6 or high. A few clouds tonight, overnight fog patches and 18 degrees. Tomorrow morning, the fog lifting, then we'll have a cloudy sky with some scattered showers and 22 degrees. The humidex 30. And for Monday, showers, a high of 23. Current weather conditions and the 7-day forecast can be found anytime on your Classic 107 app. I'm Judy Peters.

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6: A mix of sun and cloud today, windy and 28 degrees, the Humidex 35, and today's UV index is 6 or high. A few clouds tonight, overnight fog patches, and 18 degrees. Tomorrow morning, the fog lifting, then we'll have a cloudy sky with some scattered showers and 22 degrees, the Humidex 30. And for Monday, showers, a high of 23. Current weather conditions and the 7-day forecast can be found anytime on your Classic 107 app. I'm Judy Peters.

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6: A mix of sun and cloud today, windy and 28 degrees. The Humidex 35, and today's UV index is 6 or high. A few clouds tonight, overnight fog patches and 18 degrees. Tomorrow morning, the fog lifting, then we'll have a cloudy sky with some scattered showers and 22 degrees. The Humidex 30. And for Monday, showers, a high of 23. Current weather conditions and the 7-day forecast can be found anytime on your Classic 107 app. I'm Judy Peters.

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6: A mix of sun and cloud today, windy and 28 degrees, the humidex 35, and today's UV index is 6 or high. A few clouds tonight, overnight fog patches and 18 degrees. Tomorrow morning, the fog lifting, then we'll have a cloudy sky with some scattered showers and 22 degrees, the humidex 30. And for Monday, showers, a high of 23. Current weather conditions and the 7-day forecast can be found anytime on your Classic 107 app. I'm Judy Peters.
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4: A mix of sun and cloud today, windy and 28 degrees, the humidex 35, and today's UV index is 6 or high. A few clouds tonight, overnight fog patches and 18 degrees. Tomorrow morning, the fog lifting, then we'll have a cloudy sky with some scattered showers and 22 degrees, the humidex 30. And for Monday, showers, a high of 23. Current weather conditions and the 7-day forecast can be found anytime on your Classic 107 app. I'm Judy Peters.
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6: A mix of sun and cloud today, windy and 28 degrees, the humidex 35, and today's UV index is 6 or high. A few clouds tonight, overnight fog patches and 18 degrees. Tomorrow morning, the fog lifting, then we'll have a cloudy sky with some scattered showers and 22 degrees, the humidex 30. And for Monday, showers, a high of 23. Current weather conditions and the 7-day forecast can be found anytime on your Classic 107 app. I'm Judy Peters.
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0: Hi, I'm Colleen Furlan. 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
6: A mix of sun and cloud today, windy and 28 degrees, the humidex 35, and today's UV index is 6 or high. A few clouds tonight, overnight fog patches and 18 degrees. Tomorrow morning, the fog lifting, then we'll have a cloudy sky with some scattered showers and 22 degrees, the humidex 30. And for Monday, showers, a high of 23. Current weather conditions and the 7-day forecast can be found anytime on your Classic 107 app. I'm Judy Peters.
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6: A mix of sun and cloud today, windy and 28 degrees, the humidex 35, and today's UV index is 6 or high. A few clouds tonight, overnight fog patches and 18 degrees. Tomorrow morning, the fog lifting, then we'll have a cloudy sky with some scattered showers and 22 degrees, the humidex 30. And for Monday, showers, a high of 23. Current weather conditions and the 7-day forecast can be found anytime on your Classic 107 app. I'm Judy Peters.
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0: Hello, this is Derek Gardner. 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
4: A mix of sun and cloud today, windy and 28 degrees, the humidex 35, and today's UV index is 6 or high. A few clouds tonight, overnight fog patches and 18 degrees. Tomorrow morning, the fog lifting, then we'll have a cloudy sky with some scattered showers and 22 degrees, the humidex 30. And for Monday, showers, a high of 23. Current weather conditions and the 7-day forecast can be found anytime on your Classic 107 app. I'm Judy Peters.
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2: Iranian artist Hamadeh Barker explores memory migration and the emotional space that exists for people living with two places that they consider home in her latest exhibition. Between the Two will be on display at Ace Art Inc. in the Exchange District until September 26th. 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
5: A mix of sun and cloud today, windy and 28 degrees, the Humidex 35, and today's UV index is 6 or high. A few clouds tonight, overnight fog patches and 18 degrees. Tomorrow morning, the fog lifting, then we'll have a cloudy sky with some scattered showers and 22 degrees, the Humidex 30. And for Monday, showers, a high of 23. Current weather conditions and the 7-day forecast can be found anytime on your Classic 107 app. I'm Judy Peters.
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6: A few clouds tonight, overnight fog patches, and 18 degrees. Tomorrow morning, the fog lifting, then we'll have a cloudy sky with some scattered showers and 22 degrees, the humidex 30. And for Monday, showers, a high of 23. Current weather conditions and the 7-day forecast can be found anytime on your Classic 107 app. I'm Judy Peters.
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4: A few clouds tonight, overnight fog patches, and 18 degrees. Tomorrow morning, the fog lifting, then we'll have a cloudy sky with some scattered showers and 22 degrees, the humidex 30. And for Monday, showers, a high of 23. Current weather conditions and the 7-day forecast can be found anytime on your Classic 107 app. I'm Judy Peters.

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0: 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I'm the executive director of Manitoba Choral Association and a lover of all things choir. 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